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What a one. 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
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Because the Sunday last season was the lobby one. One day the Sunday night, the fan of the more, Monia the fan of the more. Go to a solufa the fan of the more for by sunny. Diamantia the fan of the more. Not the Sunday by we free. Mataki, na di bulu for Jesus Christ. And one in Abia be sondu, Abia be flaka, alam for Gadu. 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

0: While I was your enemy, you chose to be a friend to me. 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It's amazing you've forgiven me for everything that I've done. When I look at my past, you tell me, boy, look forward and just run. Because I've overcome, you overcame. I always wonder why I found all that beauty in the rain. Maybe it's because you don't wash away my stains. Every single thought that had me feeling so ashamed, it's finished. Every single blemish. Imagine Christ gasping on the cross in his final minutes. What a price he paid. All praise to the Lamb who was slain.
1: Where would I be without Jesus?
0: You defeated the grave.

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Like, Jesus died for you to experience the same thing. He died so that you'll be free. So for anybody that just feels in shackles and in chains, Jesus has paved the way for you to know God.

0: struggling with having these random thoughts, just dark thoughts, things that I'd never do. And I've just watched Jesus literally free me from that.
1: God constantly reminds me that I don't need to try to be something else, because my authentic

0: is what makes me beautiful.
1: Set me free. A lack of self-worth, being molested as a teenager by a babysitter that was supposed to be there to love me and instead gave me a counterfeit. He set me free from that shame.
2: Jesus has shown me that the things of this world truly do grow strangely dim once you choose to follow him. I used to chase the world and want everything it had to offer, and now I see that true joy comes from Jesus and not the world.
3: Jesus has freed me from pornography addiction, drug addiction, anger, anxiety, depression.
4: Yo! Jesus has freed me from weed, pornography, selfishness, pride.
5: It was good. Jesus freed me from arrogance. He freed me from pride. He freed me from self-righteousness, hate, jealousy, comparison, and now I'm walking away.
6: Jesus freed me from having to work to be righteous. Like, it's impossible. I don't have to be better, do better, know more, understand more, or be right in my own eyes or anything like that. I get to just be and rest and abide in him because he did everything that I couldn't do.
7: God has set me free from the constant addiction to pornography. God has set me free from the addiction of smoking and doing drugs. Every day having to do the same thing just to be able to function and make it through. He has set me free from having to put my hope in such a false counterfeit, such as the world, thinking that other people and systems will solve my problem.
0: Right now, I feel like Jesus is teaching me to just pause and to celebrate. A lot of times, I don't celebrate victories because once I reach a milestone or a goal, I fix my eyes towards the next goal and I begin striving.
8: Something that God saved me from was addiction, and I'm freer than ever now. It's just glory to God.

Come on, everybody, open your mouth and worship the Lord. He's worthy of the glory. He deserves the praise today. Come on, everybody, all over the room, open your mouth and worship him. Lift your hands and bless him in this place.

kingdom come, thy will be done, on earth as it is in heaven. Give us this day our daily bread, and forgive us our trespasses, as we forgive those who trespass against us. 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

Now let us turn to Luke 7, chapter 37th verse. And behold, a woman in the city, which was a sinner, she had the abiding reputation of being a known bad character. When she knew that Jesus sat at meat in the Pharisee's house, brought an alabaster box of ointment and stood at his feet behind him, weeping, and began to wash his feet with tears, and did wipe them with the hairs of her head, and kissed his feet and anointed them with the ointment. Now when the Pharisee who had bidden him saw it, he spake within himself, saying, This man, if he were a prophet, would have known who and what manner of woman this is that toucheth him, for she is a sinner. Probably a person who was excommunicated from the synagogue. And Jesus answering said unto him, Simon, I have somewhat to say to you. And he said, Master, say on. There was a certain creditor which had two debtors. The one owed 500 pence and the other 50. And when they had nothing to pay, he frankly forgave them both. Tell me, therefore, which of them will love him most? Simon answered and said, I suppose that he to whom he forgave most. And he said unto him, Thou hast rightly judged. Now, and this whole passage, such a long passage, is devoted to her conversion. Did she speak a word? Not a word. She spoke with her tears. She spoke with her repenting heart. She spoke with her kisses. She spoke with her

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1: See, how do we speak? Now, I don't know if all of you can see that you pay up all your bills. The Bible tells me, owe no man anything but to love one another. So, we should not have any bad debts. You see, your alabaster box of ointment belongs to the worship of Jesus. The most precious possession that you have belongs to the feet of Jesus. Do you think you have done that? Or you're just mouthing out a lot of things? No, it's shocking, friends, when a man goes to the cricket crease, gets ready to take on the bowling, his bat talks. He doesn't keep shouting, hey, I'm going to hit a six now. And he shuts his mouth and allows his bat to talk. And Christians don't ever seem to know how to clip their mouths. Let your alabaster box of ointment speak. Let your tears speak. Let your kisses on the feet of Jesus speak. That's all she spoke. And what happened? The Pharisee was furious. He never spoke like this. He never meant to speak like this. He was a patron. Are Christians patrons? Or are they disciples? Today we see patrons. And you can always see, you know, in a church, oh, here's a man who always puts 50 pounds. Is he in the church today? Otherwise I'll miss my 50 pounds. What a shocking thing. Who wants that 50 pounds? We want disciples. But look at this. Here is a patron. I invited this man for dinner. And see what is happening in my house. Here comes a sinner, a wicked woman, and she begins to do all this kind of thing. And if this man is really a man of God, certainly he should have shooed her away. Oh, my dear friends. I don't know if some of you wear a smile, do you? Or a scowl? What do you do? And I don't like the appearance of many Christians. Let me tell you this. There's nothing very attractive about the way they carry themselves. It's rather painful. You see, when you're a son of the king, when you're a daughter of the king, you're on top. We ought to be able to greet anybody. You're entering a bus and you say, hello. You can be pleasant. You can be nice. Now look at the host. He was thoroughly upset at what was happening. And the Lord Jesus Christ said to him, now tell me this. There are two debtors, and one owed 50 pence and the other 50. And the creditor frankly forgave them both. Who is going to love that creditor more? And he replied, he gave a reasonable reply. Oh, of course, the man who owed more. Well, by that reckoning, what would you say about yourself? Some of us think we owe nothing to the Lord. We owe nothing to the Lord. I say the Lord owes nothing to me. Some people get angry with God, get upset with God. They say, oh, God didn't answer my prayer. God didn't do this. Why? When did God owe anything to you? He gave you breath. He gave you the ability to serve him, to love him. But you did very little for him. How deep is your debt to the Lord? You see, your love sometimes is a response to what you believe you have been forgiven. Have you ever seen somebody testifying somewhat like this? I was never a very bad fellow. I didn't do very bad things. But then, you know, I gave myself to Jesus Christ. What do you mean? You were never a sinner? Then you didn't need a savior. Jesus never came for you. See, that's it. No depth of conviction. No feeling of vileness, sinfulness. Don't you see that your mind is like a gutter, a sewage? You see, I have to build a lot of septic tanks, you know. And therefore, sometimes I find that the septic tank that I had designed was too small. And I say, well, get rid of this, pull it, take it down and build a bigger one. Now, my dear friends, do you think there's any septic tank like this one here? All the filth goes in. I don't know from where it comes. You know, there was no television when I was growing up. There was no internet, of course. And I was too busy with my sports to care for movies. So I never really cared for movies. But my head became a big sewage. All the sewage would seem to collect up here. Don't you see that after all the difference seems to be that some people come out, break out into action. Others mull it in their minds. You know, the sewage keeps festering over there. A new heart also will I give you, and a new spirit will I put within you. Now, my dear friends, so if you feel that you haven't been forgiven much, are you going to love much? The Lord Jesus said, you're not likely to love much. Some of us don't love him very much, do we? Let me tell you, I was converted at 15 years late enough, but I believe there was such a deep conviction of sin. I felt filthy, and I knew I was filthy, and I knew I had been forgiven so much. So I began to pour out my love to the Lord Jesus. Then he turned to this woman, and he said, he also spoke to the host, look at this woman. She has washed my feet with tears and wiped them with the hairs of my head. Thou gavest me no customary kiss, but this woman, since the time I came in, has not ceased to kiss my feet. I don't know how such adoration came into her. My dear friends, all round the world, I notice, people say, now we are going to have worship, by which they mean everybody begins to make certain noises, and that is called worship. I see a different kind of worship here, which was not accompanied by any noise whatever. If there was any noise, it was the noise of kisses. But look at this adoration. Look at this worship. How did this worship come into her heart? Was there a band playing? I see a worship here, which I want in my heart. I want to take the feet of Lord Jesus sometimes. Oh my, I wish I could grab the feet of Jesus and kiss him. Kiss those feet. That's the worship that I see. And that's the worship that made the Lord Jesus Christ turn to her and say, and what did he say to her? 47th verse, he told this to the host first. Wherefore I say unto you, her sins, which are many, are forgiven. For she loved much, but to whom little is forgiven, the same loveth little. And he said to her, thy sins are forgiven. Awakening, conviction, repentance and restitution, and assurance. So, in which stage of these four stages are you? Awakened, convicted, repented, and restituted, have a clean conscience, and assured of forgiveness. Let us pray. Let us tell God, Lord, I want to go with an assurance. I want to know I am in your will. I don't want to miss your will, O Lord. Please cleanse me. I want the assurance, Lord, that you have forgiven me. Please, Lord, help us to realize that years and time is passing. To keep any hidden sin in our hearts is like keeping a time bomb under our pillows. There's no sane person, no mad person, who will keep a time bomb under his pillow. Lord, teach us also to come into your presence and have that perfect assurance. Hear our prayer in Jesus' holy name. Amen.
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1: 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And may bribe that you de inya crafty for Gado. 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Gado lobby libisma, so te, dati asene wanko do inkri man picking kong, de gimina ngayo. So that we make a bien boom. This na a lobby Fugado committee libisma. Gado no one libisma kolasi lobi wang. Lobi wang today de ye yere gado wotu ala se yeshi preki man e preki. Yeshi trawang e lisi text. Yeshi trawang e du dance bedining. Yeshi trawang e du profetise bedining e tak so sek de here. Yeshi trawang e singi gado singi. 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Ala de sang disi lobi wang. Na a lobby Fugado committee libisma na asem lobby eso dape ete. Today, if you don't face your radio ne aki gado wotu lobby wang. 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And that you can accept hearing fu say de asem san sabe tak na Johannes 3 verse 16 dati a lobby libisma sote let us ne wanko do inkri man picking kong amatu ikang abien bung ka feni libi lobby wang 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opobaka that na help the key for the lobby one Lo bi wanted manteng mi e bomodo hiu baka. 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Ay risk go wa enda. Ma yesh taki al lobby fugado ondans ala de sani sa yeshi. Yesh taki al lobby fugado focus fa taki na in Johannes 3 verse 16. Ay tang asrefi. Gado etang sorry asem lobby komiti alasma. 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De president na ala de sma. 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And sorry al lobby fu eng. Lobby wang da we tang du asem san disi godoro. 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Al lobby di gado be lobby libisma. A tang lobby en godoro en al lobby libisma godoro tenak ba. I deny you if you want to lobby in. Want lobby na want to be na want to be sunny. Do you lobby once more? I want to lobby you that you lobby in baka that I click. But if na once more no more lobby at one that I no more click lobby one. If God don't lobby libisma and libisma is sorry lobby gonna God don't lobby one. That me want to take taki that one problem de. 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

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And I'll make your source material attack now and then you'll begin to take it for enough a day the show one sunny psa. 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And that is an anga mefibose that the anus kombina anus that for lambing. And I can like no one sunny and serep no go suku. 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Stendena in we family di e takteika we. I opa opa beduso. So ino man breakador if a lam. I papa beduso. So ino man breakador if a lam. What's my first time ya? This mepsana in a family so ino man breakador ino making if a lam. Dus ondanks dat Mephiboset eigenlijk bij oprecht net op de goede voor een pa, net op de goede voor een opa, maar door dat afverlam en nog een man geniet voor nog een den blessing. 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Inoman godape, inoman break a door. Inoman making. This night libik ba. Ma praise masra fu Jesus. Praise masra fu Jesus. Praise masra fu Jesus. Praise masra fu Jesus that I contact belofte. Praise masra fu Jesus that if I make one promise, I promise that. So long I contact be caring, God don't take your kiss be afraid, I'll be afraid you. But what's my Jeremy answer? So long I contact be caring, God don't take I'll lose you. I'll lose you. I want Sunday mupsana, you must begin bribe that God don't do one Sunday give you. Want that be a problem come that today a day in a Christian. We never be more that God or do wonder give. We never be more that a lusu or come. We begin to take a tal for apostasy in Sawi day and was so maintain. We begin to take a tal for a problem in Sawi day and a moment we take a tal for a problem in Sawi day. We thank the first that a Sunday so. We thank the first that we no man break a door. We thank the first that we no man making. And for all, if you the tomb si langana in a situation, and I guess like yepi ne kong, and I guess like gado ne do next, and I guess like gado ne piki begi, marke mi alasani abenteng. 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

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I pour you for a precipe you there. I pour you out your comfort zone. I pour you out of the gewoonte. I pour you out the precipe. 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I must pour you that. I must support you, and if I not pour you, remember that he think that he did not in one place. Pay if a lamb, and one place, pay it for later. No one's money spanning you, no one's money making drug nang you, and then in a place that he one bless he commit you. 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I want pour you out Lodebar. I want pour you out a precipe for later. So God don't begin for pour we out Lodebar. Who pour you out as somebody ibe gwenti. 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And they be tak this name. Who pour you out them presi. 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Gado e begin for pour you da pe. I'm a prophet here to the mountain, to the bakadina, that I pour you, we spare you there, we spare you there, we spare you there, we spare you there, we spare you there, pe blessing, no be man roko giyo, we spare you there, pe opodoro, no be man roko giyo.

that teaches us in his book called The Knowledge of the Holy that the most important thing a Christian can do is to think rightly about God. God, in Genesis 1 and 1, God in Hebrew means Elohim, which is a reference to God's power and might. And Malachi 1 and 6, Lord in Hebrew is Adonai, which is a reference to the lordship of God. In Exodus 15 and 26, he's Jehovah Rapha, which means he's our healer. In Genesis 22, 13 through 14, he's Jehovah Jireh, which means he's the Lord our provider. In Judges 6 and 24, he's Jehovah Shalom, which means he's

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0: 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Then let's go and be a boss.
1: What? I love God. You love God? What's wrong with you? What's wrong with you? I love God. You love God? What's wrong with you?

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1: Love him, I love him. Love him, I love him. Love him, I love him. Love him, I love him, I love him. Love him, I love him, I love him. Love him, love him, I love him. Love him, love him.

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